it's hard to say that I'd rather stay awake when I'm asleep, because my dreams are bursting at the seams.

you on an island with the ocean color stuck in your iris. We comfortable in silence, but I prefer it when we wildin'. Sundress, nothing underneath as we undress. You could look in my eyes, see I'm some mess. Couple of broken people trying to complete each other under one breath.

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1: With a rap rap here and a rap rap there, here a rap there a rap everywhere, rap rap.
0: Wrap it up for the common good. Let us enlist the neighborhood.